Russian, German, Jewish, Puerto Rican, Portuguese, Swedish, Irish, Italian, Indian people. Word.

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1: Peace, yo, and welcome to Jazzmatazz, an experimental fusion of hip-hop and live jazz. I'm your host, the Guru. That stands for Gifted Unlimited Rhymes Universal. Now, I've always thought of doing something like this, but I didn't want to do it unless it was going to be done right, know what I'm saying? Because hip-hop, rap music, it's real. It's musical, cultural expression based on reality. And at the same time, jazz is real and based on reality. So I want to let you know that it was indeed a blessing and of course a pleasure to work on such a project with so many amazing people. For instance, I got Donald Byrd, Roy Ayers, Lonnie Liston-Smith, Branford Marsalis, Ronnie Jordan, India Davenport, Courtney Pine, and MC Solar all in the house. Plus I got Gary Barnacle, Carlene Anderson, DC Lee, Simon Law, and Zachary Bro doing much work. So without further delay, I say to you, listen and enjoy. And check it out.

0: you. 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Cause sometimes you need it.
1: I'll have your back when it hurts to ask. When you get mad and don't know the reason.

0: I'm not hating, I'm just telling you. I'm trying to let you know what the fuck that I've been through.
1: 2 feet in a red dirt, school skirt, sugar cane, bag line.

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And with the smoke machine descends, I'll say goodbye to all my friends. 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

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And how you don't really get greatness without sacrifice. 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And how happiness is the substitute for the emptiness that you can sometimes feel on the other side. And, you know, it just reminds me to call you, but then you never pick up the phone.

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0: Hey, yo, Vin, come take this ride to sandwiches with me. I'm gonna let you check out this new tape I just did.
1: All right.
2: I'm rolling with you.
0: All right.